Bounce your body to the bass. I've seen all over the place. Don't let nobody get your way. Tonight's your night, today's your day. That freak flow will steal you wrong. Say what? House music all night long. Say what?

0: 60. 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

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And I wanna get closer to the song, to the sound. Could you dig it? Cause damn, yes, I love this disco spirit. I remember as a kid, I would listen to. Now Rodgers and the Funky, I'm a brother too. Would jump on the beat with a melody and a bass line that was heavenly.

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Hello, so how's everybody? 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

0: What's good, Chasers? It's your boy, Cody Chase, and this is episode 166 of The Chase. This set is pure techno. A big shout out to my boy, Sam Wolf. His new record, Another Pill with Cyan, was just released and is first up in the mix. Enough talk. Let's get into it. Welcome to The Chase.
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strangest thing. It's shorter than you think. Right now is just as good as death. If death must surely come.